0: slow tight. 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One more, give me more. 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I wish you luck. Like trying to be a sailor without a boat.
1: 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We'll be hunting forever.
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4: I took a kill in Ibiza to show with EG I was cool. 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I drive a sports car just to prove I'm a real bit baller, cause I made $1 million and I spend it on girls.

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0: I thought that we couldn't lose, and then I bet all I had.

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A place of passion, desire, and ecstasy. No worries or fear.